worry. Thought I was going mad in a hurry, getting stressed, making excess mess in darkness. No electricity, something's all over me, greasy. Insomnia, please release me and let me dream of making mad love to my girl on the heath. Tearing off tights with my teeth, but there's no release, no peace. I toss and turn without cease, like a curse. 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

right by candlelight. 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
1: Now why you wanna go and do that, love, huh? Now why you wanna go and do that, huh? 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Now why you wanna go and do that, and do that, and do that.
2: Oh, yeah. I like this one.
1: What?

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0: C'est ton anglais. 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
2: Non, juste le temps là.

Welcome to the world, look what we done. What about all the pains that you place you only son? What about forever they feel it's our time? What about all the dreams that you said what you're on mine? Did you ever stop to notice all the single dim for war? Did you ever stop to